0: like one specific human trait like a woman could have? What would you like in a woman?
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I just spent a half a meal on a chandelier. Now you trying to cut me off like a light switch. Trying to stay in our league. Saying that you need some time to breathe. Thinking that I'm sleeping.

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bunch, bunch, bunch, bunch, bunch, bunch, bunch, bunch, bunch, bunch, bunch, bunch, bunch, bunch, bunch, bunch, bunch, bunch, bunch, bunch, bunch, bunch, bunch, bunch, bunch, bunch, bunch, bunch, 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

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I'm the bad type.

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0: 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What would you like in a woman?
1: Kind and Latina.
2: Somos pura vitamina.
3: En todas partes.
2: Ponte. Ponte. Exa FM 98.3.